0: I was 18 when I got married.
1: But it was not love.
0: Your husband is a saint, and we must all...
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0: sırada bizi gezdiren lokal rehber Pedro'ya uzatıyoruz mikrofonu. Bakalım Rhonda ile ilgili neler söyleyecek.
1: Okay, well, Rhonda has always been, through history, considered a defensive city because the proximity of the Mediterranean Sea, Gibraltar, and also the Atlantic Sea. So if any invasion, we were close enough to send people to defend the entrance to Spain. But when you're in Rhonda, you should see the old mosque behind me, which now is a church. You should see the Palace of Mondragon. Definitely the new bridge. It's not new, it's from 1793, but we call it the old bridge because it's the last one was made around here, which connect the two cities. The one that we're now and the new one that started to be built during the 16th century. Also, if time permits, you should go and see the Arab Bath, which are outside the walls, and they are from the 13th century, the best conserved in southern Spain, okay? And definitely, Turkish people are more than welcome here in Spain, as you are. We are also very friendly and welcome every visitor here.

0: sırada da bizi gezdiren lokal rehber Pedro'ya uzatıyoruz mikrofonu. Bakalım Ronda ile ilgili neler söyleyecek.
1: Okay, well, Ronda has always been, through history, considered a defensive city because of proximity of the Mediterranean Sea, Gibraltar, and also the Atlantic Sea. So if any invasion, we were close enough to send people to defend the entrance to Spain. But when you're in Ronda, you should see the old mosque behind me, which now is a church. You should see the Palace of Mondragon. Definitely the new bridge. It's not new, it's from 1793, but we call it the old bridge because it's the last one was made around here, which connect the two cities, the one that we're now and the new one that started to be built during the 16th century. Also, if time permits, you should go and see the Arab Bath, which are outside the walls, and they are from the 13th century, the best conserved in southern Spain, okay? And definitely, Turkish people are more than welcome here in Spain, as you are. We are also very friendly and welcome every visitor here.